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You're still young, that's your fault. There's so much you have to know.

1018. 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I wanna know what you're thinking. There are some things you can't hide. 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
1: Listen.
0: Keep you in the dark. 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
0: Yeah, you do too. But I just wanted to know, do you know somebody named...

0: said, Ram-a-lamma, bam-a-lamma, rock and roll is king.
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Look ahead, the crowd is jumping. 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
2: 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Too sexy for my love. 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
2: This is the story of my baker, the meanest cat from old.